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Hey, let's clear up and we're near our station. We can... Could you send us a rescue, please?

0: matching for you, too. For you, too, for just leaving for now. We can take that one on our district. Changing this car on Stoneley Avenue, rescue 42 has been assigned. Rescue 33. Rescue 33. Rescue 33, you show us clear, we meet rescue 49 at 1527 Sutherland.
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1: 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I'll say that I'm asked to 5943 Nile Hill.

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0: 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So we'll loop around. We got it. Y'all clear up. 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

0: 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We got a red mark. 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
0: Was that last transmission for us? We couldn't hear you.
1: That's for
0: you might be asking about that grass fire. Brush 52 was just added on, but it has now been downgraded. To receive. Now, my initial contact was for the run that we are currently on. We did DPD to this location for a domestic disturbance.
1: Receiving 52, DPD will be

0: 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I'm going to go ahead and get a rescue out into this one.
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0: 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Engine 54 has been assigned.
1: Engine 54 is left.
0: Engine 54, just confirming you were clear of Simpson Stewart. Engine 25. Engine 54, just confirming, were you clear of Simpson Stewart?
1: That's
0: right,
2: we're clear. 25. Engine 25, are
0: we clear? That's affirmative. Engine 54 took the run on LBJ.
2: Engine 25, excuse me.

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0: Could you let DPD know they can disregard, please? Thank you.
1: Received. DPD will be disregarded.

0: Andrew 36 to Rescue 47. Rescue 47. Hey, y'all can disregard for police on scene. The injured person is already transported by another ambulance. No patient here.
1: Rescue 47, say disregard. Thank you.

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1: Truck 24. 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
0: Q38. 38.
2: Disregard.

0: 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We could take that run from 28.
1: Medical emergency.

0: 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We can take that run from Rescue 51.
1: Gerard, Rescue 56, take them all, victim.

Rick, you hear me? Rick, 70, request to go off duty for the night, please. Rescue 70, off duty 2231. Thank you very much, this is Rescue 70 out. Yeah.

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1: Interesting.
0: Is this going to be the same run that engine 50 is on? Vehicle description similar, as well as location?
1: That's from the Deacon Discord.
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I was requested to send a message on dispatch. I switched to Fire Channel 1. Is this correct, channel?

0: Right Harbor PD. We have a boat with two passengers stranded just north of 56. It's a dark gray tri-tune.
1: North of 66 on what side?

0: Fire City, this is going to be 214-808. I'm very
1: fixed. 10-4 received.

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1: It's going to be Irving Boulevard.
0: See you, check out.
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0: We're clear, what's your doing? We're not on rescue, we're doing 1-half, say 2-7, GTF.
1: Nine, repeat that again. You'll take the runoff. Which rescue?
0: Rescue 5-1.
1: Five one, disregard rescue 5-9. Take the medical emergency.
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0: Thank you, sir.

0: 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Did you get a building number for the apartment?
1: Stand by, rescue 20. 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Stand by.

0: 66 at rescue 20. Hey, looks like Officer A644 says they'll be in the second building. Correction, will be in the second building. It says 17. It says near the back of the complex. Yeah, building 17 in the back of the complex is what they're saying.
1: Rescue 20 received. We'll keep looking.
0: Received.

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0: And you can disregard.
1: That's 780 received, disregard. Thank you. Engine 36, appreciate it.

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1: We're clear. We can take that run from Rescue 24. We're down the street.
0: Okay, Rescue 38. Let me go ahead and clear off that run with Engine 5-4. We'll swap it with Rescue 24.

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Structure fire reported, 11490 Idalia Road, Cross Street, Skillman, box 57, 0104. 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
0: 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We have CPR in progress.
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2: We went to the address 606 Exposition, as well as the 7-Eleven near 2nd and Coldwell. 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
1: No, that's going to be all we have on it, Rescue 3 at this time. 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
0: Rescue 3 received. Thank you.
1: Received, thank you.

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1: Looking at an extinguished fire, this mission is not an emergency.
0: That's a negative, engine 41. It was a patio fire. It was extinguished at one point and then came back. We definitely need you to be responding code 3.
1: Receive. 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
0: Receive.

engine 41, engine 31, engine 7, truck 56, truck 17, battalion 1, battalion 9, engine 53. Structure fire reported 9833 Walnut Street, apartment 203, Cross Street, Audelia, box 29, Devil Lot 40. This was originally reported as a patio fire reported out that has rekindled, reported out by the caller. We have engine 41 and truck 56 en route at 142. Channel for this fire right now is going to be channel 1.

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Can you let me know the nature of the police, please?

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0: 19. 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
1: 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They've gone to a third from manpower. You've been added.
0: Received. 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

0: changed into a mental health call. I had police to it, Rescue 38. Don't have an ETA on them, though. It may take them a little while on a mental health call, but they're being assigned correction. They've been added to it.
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0: 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Truck 56 will have Walnut Street Command.
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0: 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Do you guys have Atmos on location, or have you received an ETA from them?
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0: 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Rescue 24, go ahead. We're clear from the hospital. 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

0: 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Truck 11, go ahead and head back to the station. I'll clear your fill-in.
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0: 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I'm showing, or correction, engine 6. 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
1: 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They cleared their fill-in this morning.
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0: 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Agent 37.
1: 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Hazmat 37 route. 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

0: 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We're passing on North 7. We're going to get PPP off scene. Do y'all in disregard?
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Engine 47, the NBC is going to be northbound, Stimmons and Flatbush.

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1: 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Loud and clear.
0: 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Thank you so much.

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1: 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Rescue 71, medical emergency. 34, 94, bridge. 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
0: Hey, Lou, just let us know what side of the highway is on.
1: We see. We're not saying anything just yet. 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
0: Appreciate it.
1: Engine 6, truck 18.
0: 18, go.
1: Hey, hold off at the, if y'all hadn't already passed it, hold off to that split for 35. Traffic's backed up pretty bad over there. It's moving pretty good. We're not seeing anything here. We just got to RLT at Lamar. It looks like Rescue 15 just pulled up. Yeah, if y'all will take that, that 35 exit. Port.
2: 15. Can you swap us out with Rescue 18? We're on scene.

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2: 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Slowly northbound, back over.
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0: 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We are at show and tell. 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
1: 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I do not get no pitch. 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

0: 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We just pulled up on scene at the box in Duncanville. 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
0: 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Thank you.
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Engine 46. Engine 46, Houston, District Guard, inbound Spring Lake. Okay, engine 49 on. Engine 47,

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0: 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Large destroyer home. 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
1: 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We don't see nobody. For comment number 9, is the right address going to be 2450 Norvette?

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0: Okay, stand by, Rescue 218. We're still on the phone with the caller. Rescue 15, go ahead.
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0: 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Six big the rest 20 is going to be a signal 28 or 20 signal 7.
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Full truck 19-5-1-9-3, engine 53, structure fire reported, 4302 York Street, box 44, double up 15. All units en route, 1323.

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0: think we might be a little closer to the 41-61 McKinney and Rescue 44 might be a little closer to 1610 South Malcolm X. We want to see if they're walking.
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Can you give us the run for 44 as we're closing from there?

0: Rescue 44 is on Al Lipscomb approaching Malcolm X, probably still another few minutes out. Maybe another 34.
1: Can you beat that?
2: That's permanent.
1: Pretty clear. 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
0: Rescue 44 received disregard. Thank you, Rescue 6.

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0: 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Rescue 73, we're clearing. We took that run off of Rescue 74. We're closing. Rescue 74, you're clear. Rescue 78, go ahead.
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0: I'm going to be on the backside of the bridge off of Park Avenue, off Park Avenue on the backside, if y'all can come. Disregard, see y'all.

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0: 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We're clearing up from our last run. 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
1: Rescue 44.
0: Rescue 44, we know this is a run that we're assigned to. It was the run that Rescue 6 took off of us a little while back in 3 Fox. Is this a run generated again?
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0: Cleared up from that last run. 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
1: What was the situation at 1610 South Malcolm X? 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

0: 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Do you want to stay and have it as Mr. Sugarloaf? Or do you want Engine 22 to continue on to leave you?
1: It looks like 22's just pulled on the scene. We'll go ahead and disregard them. No, we'll wait for PD.
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0: 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Structure fire reported 2628 Lego Street, Box 44, Double X 21.
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0: Echo now, structure fire reported. 2708 Lego Street, box 44, double lot 21. All units en route 1457, engine 11. You're going to move to leave command 5, tac 6. Command 5, tac 6.
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0: 61. You can take that runoff, rescue 59 or box. We're on 175 eastbound in Jim Elliott. You made your cigar. Rescue 51, you got the chest pain, St. Augustine, and Siegelville.
1: Thank you, 51.
0: That's affirmative. I got rescue 78 backing you up. Appreciate it. Thank you.

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0: What's your just approximate ETA?
1: We should be there in about 30 seconds. We're turning off the live oak shortly.
0: Appreciate it.

We come across this run at 5608 Live Oak, so we can play it off of Rescue 78. We're on scene.

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0: 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I'm ordering you to come to the south and get a run, please.
1: 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If you get a run.

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0: We are eastbound 635 and 35.

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We're clear from our last run. 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

0: first time is coming from that at least Ellen had a personal custody. 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
0: Can we get a risk to have an injury person?
1: B20.
0: Appreciate that.

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1: That's a negative. Rescue Team 5 will have ETAs on. We'll see if they have anybody available. Stand by.
0: This is. Okay, we got a negative rescue sign.
1: Okay.

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0: Can you give us a service call off of 557?
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1: Police says has to run. I'll get your rescue at it. You've got rescue 57.
2: Appreciate it. Thank you.

Yes, sir, we listen. On scene for a minor, B-39 is involved. Sounds good, thank you, please. Ruby Ferguson, read this.

0: conference. Sir, that's you, this location for comments.
1: Perfect.
0: You can go ahead and probably assign me a truck. It says it's a train versus vehicle, just to be able to say something.
1: Not a problem, sir. I'll get you.

0: Engine 39. Engine 39, go ahead. Inserter. We're not able to put in the readjuster in reverse and run in parallel. Is the readjuster in shallow?
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1: Hey, do you have any description or anything of what we're looking for?
0: Negative. All the call taker was able to get was he was walking down I-20 towards Shreveport.

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1: Can you give us the exact location, please?
0: Okay.

0: Is a representative from risk management in our area.
1: I'll get with the SEO. Stand by. There has been paid, so we just don't know if they've got anybody working today.
0: Receive.
1: The engine 15. Yeah, sir, if you would go to the 2318 Lapsley address, that's where the second patient's going to be.
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0: Can you ask GSO if this is on Honeycutt or on I-30?
1: They're saying Honeycutt.

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0: Rishi Blackcliff, Congress.
3: Agent 51, Agent 9, we didn't say anything. This thing's a wreck. Did y'all see anything going westbound?
4: That is a negative. We haven't seen anything yet.
3: Rishi, we're going to loop around in High Market. We don't see anything.

0: You beat the one. We're going to start moving in the pipeline. We'll take the surface road a little faster. We'll still feel free to go.
1: Yes, you have energy.

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1: Y'all have any further information? We don't find anything on the surface rope.
0: Negative.
1: 51 is going to be clear.

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0: engine 51660. It is going to be the wreck. Go ahead and send the rescue this way. They're still on the previous call.
1: Okay.
2: Is on right now. It's probably the same call we're just assigned to. Would you mind just assigning this to that?
3: See, this 51, you want to be assigned to him or clear and 51 up, just add you guys to it.
2: Just assign us with him.

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Truck spot reported 2001 South Beckley Avenue at the tire shop, box 33, double lot 58. 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
1: Rescue 22, we're taking the last Rescue 28 on 2121 Court Road.
0: 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Rescue 28, you clear the rescue 28, you got the medical emergency. There is his registration.
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0: 74. Go ahead, 74.
2: Recruit from Rescue 22. We'll be going.

0: 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Can you run another rescue for when we just got something?
1: Box as well.
0: Yeah, please.

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Bravo 22. Rescue 22, you may disregard. Rescue 22, repeat this from me again. Rescue 20. Turn off our engine, Palm Spring Valley.

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1: Rusty can the truck gun.

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0: Denver, is that a 30? Are you disregarding us as well?
1: Truck 10, that's affirmative. We do not need a rescue. Whoever's running with truck 10 is disregarding us.
0: Rescue 10 received.
2: 7, I don't know if you saw that last comment. 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

0: 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This is all we got it.
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1: That's USAR 33, I'll send a top there with our train company to add USAR 27, please.
0: See, USAR 27 is going to be assigned.